It's like I'm 17 again, peach fuzz on my face. Looking on the case, trying to find a hella taste. Oh my God, I'm on the chase. Chevy, it's getting kinda heavy. Relevant, selling it, dipping away. Time keeps slipping away. Zipping the safe, flipping for pay. Tipping like I'm dripping in paint. Up front, folk, like Khalifa

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Little Joe never once gave it away. Everybody had to pay and pay. A hustle here and a hustle there. New York City is the

0: had the right to control their lives and to control their destinies.
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How much treachery

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1: 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The number you have reached is not in service at this time. Please check the number or try your call again.
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giant trees, rocks for jewelries we could take home for the missus. This place would be perfect if it wasn't for them. The local populace, naked apes, the ugliest of the realm. Ah, just look at those idiots. They're savages, I tell you, with their songs and their dances and their primitive tools. But they'll need our gunpowder and they'll want our booze. Control the market, take what you need, you won't win until they lose.

Drink some margaritas by swinging blue lights. Listen to the mariachi play at midnight. Are you with me? Are you with me?

Drink some margaritas by swinging blue lights. Listen to the mariachi play at midnight. Are you with me? 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

0: she must have invented some cure for the blues. 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And like punk, we did that for hours. Today they're raving, you know, going to raves and freaking stuff. 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
1: We have to bring rebel rock